I was scared when I lost my mother, my father, my brother, my sister. Always, you know. I guess it's gonna sound kind of weird. I'm not scared for myself, for dying, because I believe all of these ways are temporary. This is just one shell, because we Hawaiian, we live in both worlds. I don't know if you can relate to this. We live on both sides, so it's kind of like if I went now, that's all right. I'll go set the table for you guys. Keep this too hot, because we cannot help it, but it's in our veins. It's the cocoa that flow in our body. We cannot help it.

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Public Works, tan promovo. 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Mi papá es tight. Mi papá died when he was almost 10, I think. He was 10 years old. But every once in a while, he come back, you know, fuck that trip. 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And then my mother and Auntie Mina came.

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He was real depressed. I was on the same course he was going. And he know that too. That's why he came back and told me that, yeah. Because he did come back. He told me that, yeah, because, you know, don't be scared. There's people here for help you, man. It's kind of like telling me if he had them, he would still be here. I still believe that if he called me, he'd be alive. 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

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What a place.

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